Throughout history, there have been many songs written about the Eternal Triangle. The next one tells the story of a Mr. Grayson, a beautiful woman, and a condemned man named Tom Dooley. When the sun rises tomorrow, Tom Dooley must hang.

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1: Never trust a pretty face. 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Never trust a pretty face. You could regret it. I've lived and loved, and I've been hurt. 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

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Or would you laugh? Oh, please tell me this.

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1: No, after you, sir.
0: Each morning I go out of bed around about 11. I need a bit of sunshine in to see the light of day.
1: I open up the shutters, but still can't see the sunshine, because the row of buildings is stacked, they're in my way.
0: I make a cup of coffee and stretch on the veranda. The birds come flying down to keep me company.
1: They watch me.